up? 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
2: eBay has rejected GameStop's random but very real $56 billion bid as neither credible nor attractive. which brings us to the topic. What's the hardest you've ever been rejected? Before we get into that, I know a lot about this story and I heard it on the news today.
3: Yeah.
2: Because they do, like, GameStop's like, wait, no, you have a fiduciary duty to hear us out.
3: Right.
4: Oh,
3: they,
2: a fiduciary duty.
4: What's a fiduciary duty?
3: We'll talk to you about that off the air.
2: I know you think you're catching me in something, but no.
3: It's over.
4: It means
2: a financial responsibility.
3: Yes.
4: I just didn't know.
2: So because of that, GameStop may be able to trigger a whole new board for... Right. eBay. Like I think it's called a proxy something.
3: Sure,
2: like they have to go to court and they're basically saying your board's not doing its job.
3: Right.
2: So we're going to restructure eBay now. That's not the topic. The topic is what's the hardest you've ever been rejected by being neither credible nor attractive. We'll talk about it next.
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1: The woman who tried to sell off parts of the sun and probably got some people to believe in it.
2: Oh, it gets intense.
1: I'm not saying that I'm okay with people scamming people. Like, I think the call systems, some of these scary scams that are going around, they're taking advantage of the elderly.
2: Yes.
1: Not okay. If you're just a dumb person in your 20s and you fall for this, I think you should be taken for everything
3: Girl,
1: you have.
3: What does that have to do with them being in their 20s?
1: Because like,
3: I know, this is like old people that are falling for this.
1: Not people
3: in their 20s.
1: That you can buy a piece of the sun?
2: Okay.
3: I mean, unless it's like a gimmick.
1: Right. More about nothing. It's all brought to you by Optima Tax Relief. Jordan?
2: A little backstory before I get into the real story. In 1967, somehow the world came together and we were like, hey, let's put this outer space treaty thing going down, which basically says you can't like plant your flag and claim the moon, planets, certain stars, and businesses can't do it either. So you won't get the sun by Apple.
1: Has anyone told Elon Musk this?
2: Okay, so...
1: Just checking.
2: I hope so.
1: Okay.
2: Anyway, in 2010, this woman in Spain named Angeles Duran was like, hey, this space treaty talks about countries and she also talks about businesses, but they don't talk about the individual. So she goes and basically is like, I'm going to register a notary saying I own the sun. She pays 30. She's like, I own it. And then wanted to charge energy companies a fee because they're using her sun, and was basically like, oh, I'm going to give this money to boost just the economy in Spain. Pretty much she did get the notary for that $30. Everybody else after that was like, girl, no. You can't own the sun. So from there, she was like, well, I got to bounce back. I got to do something. So then she starts selling plots of land of the sun on eBay.
1: She called it Sunny Acres.
2: Well, I don't know
1: like
2: what
1: a development.
2: She called it.
3: She said, technically, I do own the sun.
2: I do own the sun. And if you want a piece of it, I just want to make my $30 back. eBay was like, no, you can't do that. They have a very strict policy on tangible things.
1: I could get away with this.
2: So
1: I'm the right kind of con man for this.
2: Well, so okay, you might want
3: to
2: meet this girl.
3: Etsy.
2: You should meet this woman.
1: She put it on Etsy.
3: She should have tried Etsy.
2: She sues eBay. Like, no, I'm right. You're wrong. Mm-hmm. And
3: that's
2: because
3: so
2: she was technically right in
1: that
2: terms
1: she registered
2: of like
1: something
2: she out. Registered something, and there was nothing in the treaty saying an individual couldn't own it. She settled out of court for cash with eBay. So,
1: I bought for Jordan's birthday or his Christmas one year. He owns a plot of land that makes him a lord.
2: Yeah, technically.
3: Yeah, I was going to say, like, you can do
1: like
3: stuff
1: that's
3: like that.
1: Thing.
3: Yeah.
1: But
3: that's
1: it comes
3: fine.
1: With a disclaimer that, like, this is not actually, like, you can't go claim this land.
2: Right, you can't build on it or anything.
3: Well, yeah.
1: Like, it's like when people, like, donate to stars and people's
2: sure,
1: names.
2: Sure, yeah.
1: You don't
2: exactly.
1: have ownership over it. I do think this recently happened. My girlfriend and I were eating Cadbury eggs. I don't know why. It was just like the dessert that we had available.
2: Leftover from Easter.
1: And I bit into one. I don't know what caused me to do it. I just looked into it and I was like, may tomorrow's today be better than yesterday. And she was like, what? I'm like, oh, you didn't know there's fortunes in it. Just straight faced. She immediately bit in and for a while tried to read the chocolate. And she's
2: like looking for
1: a
2: message.
1: I don't think it says anything. And I'm just cracking up. So that just tells me I could sell the sun.
3: There you go.
1: I could sell the sun.
2: Go, do it. Go for it.
1: You deserve a break, you know, to get away from it all.
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1: Yeah, Audrey. 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Jamaica. It's beaches, it's mountains, lively, yet laid back. 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
3: No, no.
2: I thought at first I saw this, I'm like, are we going to hunt for influencers? Because I'm intrigued.
3: Right, right. It's the opposite of that. Well, yeah, just way better. Way better than Pokemon Go.
2: TikTok Go.
3: Yes. Basically, they've announced that they're launching this addition to TikTok where if you see a video of like a travel influencer or blogger, TikTok will then hit you with how you can book a flight there, book a hotel. Oh. 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So they want to make it kind of a seamless, oh, I see a trip to Jamaica, for example.
4: So is this automatic or is this like you have to like put this on your video?
2: Like opt in?
4: Yeah.
3: Yeah, I believe what you're able to do, because they did this in 2022 roughly with like, if you see like a concert video, it'll take you to Ticketmaster.
2: Or StubHub.
3: Yeah, or StubHub. Like that. So basically, once you, like if you're a creator, you can opt into it and then it'll be on your video specifically.
4: Sure.
2: Yeah. Yeah.
4: So.
2: I see both sides of this. As a creator, we're the original influencers on the radio. I think it's very valuable, right, to have a seamless click through.
3: Yeah.
2: I also know how many things I or people around me have drunk ordered because of like TikTok shop.
4: My mom loves TikTok
2: like,
4: shop.
2: There, I've gotten away from it now, but there was a time when there was like several boxes arriving daily, and I'm like, when did I order this? When did I order a granite bath stone mat? I don't which by the way was too small, so it wasn't even helpful.
3: So funny, I don't know,
2: I see like scrolling either intoxicated or just overly tired, you're gonna be like, I'm going to Rome.
3: I did that once with a shirt and my mom came over the next day or like when I had got it. She was like, oh, you got me a blouse, and I was like, I need to stop. That was my sign.
4: It's time to be done.
2: It's because you got them high-waisted hips.
3: Okay, mom, Eric, don't get it started.
2: You're speaking of trips, by the way, Jamaica.
3: Yes.
2: That's called a professional transition.
5: Yes.
2: No, but a trip for you to go to Jamaica, it's for free. 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
1: We're going to learn a lot.
2: XYZ with Derek Zachary. We're moving studios. Today is the first day from the new studio, as you may be able to tell.
3: Yes.
2: I have a lot of coffee in my system from the echoes in the background. We're in our brand new studio space. We've got the microphones up and running.
3: That's right.
2: The cameras are up and running. Kind of the bare minimum, though, to do the show.
3: Of course.
2: There's nothing else around us. We got chairs.
4: Jordan is standing like a DJ booth.
2: Audrey and I have chairs. Jordan looks like he's about to spin the latest house hits. For like a random EDM festival.
3: Stay after this. I'll be doing a 60-minute mix.
5: In the mix.
3: Exactly. Yeah, it's not true at all. I'm lying.
2: But we've been moving, and I feel like we don't have enough stuff to warrant movers.
3: Sure.
2: For, like, the studios. Yeah. Like, we have a decent amount of things, but, like, it's not like, you know, we didn't have, like, a professional build-out at the last XYZ studios. This one, maybe. This may be our last big move on our own. But, yeah, we've been U-hauling it.
3: We have.
2: Which Jordan and I just have horrible stories of U-Hauls, and
3: it
2: never
3: do.
2: Seems to go well for us. Audrey's never driven a U-Haul before.
4: No, but they put my name on the reservation.
2: Today, that changes.
3: It does change.
2: Have you ever driven a box truck?
4: No. Why would you ask me that?
2: I don't know, because you've moved different cities? Like, I feel
4: no,
2: like it's a very fair question.
4: I always make my dad drive it, and also drove down here with all my stuff and two sedans.
3: Okay.
2: Well, that changes today.
3: Yes.
2: You know how you've been saying you want to do like a parallel parking test? Today's the day in a U-Haul.
4: Honestly,
3: oh my God.
4: I'm down.
2: Okay.
4: I'm pretty good.
2: I think Audrey should drive the U-Haul. We have to go back to the other studio to get some more stuff after this.
3: Yeah.
2: I think.
3: So bad.
2: You're highly overestimating how much torque that is.
4: Yeah.
2: It's like an over exaggerated wagon that maybe has like electric assist.
3: Right.
4: Okay. Well, I don't have my driver's license on me, so.
3: What?
2: No,
3: why do you
2: keep doing that?
3: Oh my God.
4: It'll be fine.
3: Okay.
2: What's your U-Haul moving story, or just truck or moving van story, or moving between houses or offices, and you're like, should have hired someone?
3: Yeah.
2: I know there's stories out there, and I know we're about to make more of them, so let us know. XYZ content on Instagram. You deserve a break, you know, to get away from it all.
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2: I'm warning you now, you're probably going to hear a lot of echoes in the background. Perhaps the occasional truck or siren.
3: Something like that.
2: We have moved officially to our new XYZ studios.
3: Yes.
2: But we haven't soundproofed anything yet. So we barely got the microphones and the cameras up in time. Right. So this is what you get. But yeah, XYZ with their exact group from our brand new location, which we're really excited about.
3: Yeah, I can't wait for this to be a little more soundproof.
2: We're kind of like in an Apple store right now.
4: Yeah.
2: There's a lot of wood, a lot of whites.
3: Yes.
2: A lot of sunlight, which we're not used to, which makes us sound like we were doing this from our parents' basement.
3: We were in a cave.
2: No, we didn't have windows. But yeah, the new show is here. If you want to see what it looks like, XYZ content on Instagram. 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
3: That's right.
2: It's still going strong, and that goes through this weekend. Your XYZ ENT Entertainment Report, talking about Beyonce and how she sent someone to jail. Next.
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1: eBay has rejected GameStop's attempt to buy it.
2: Yeah.
1: Publicly saying it's neither credible nor attractive.
3: Yeah, that's...
1: It's a $56 billion bid, and it's not attractive.
2: So basically,
1: hurtful.
2: Like, eBay has been doing... They're on a tear for the last, like, 6 years.
1: Yeah.
2: Their stock has increased over 200%. So, like, $56 billion is nothing to them right now.
1: Okay.
2: So to say
1: Why did GameStop just throw this in there, though?
2: I don't think GameStop knew what time it was.
1: Okay. Of all people, too.
2: Yeah.
1: Anyway, what's the hardest you've ever been rejected?
2: Yes.
1: Jordan?
2: One time back when, like, Tinder was popular, and I've never really been a dating apps guy.
1: Yeah.
2: But, you know, got a couple matches, hit this girl up, and I was like, hey, you know, maybe me and you should, like, get together sometime, have a drink, see where it goes. And she was like, immediately didn't say hi or anything, was just like, send me your Instagram. So I sent her a link, and then maybe five
1: like
2: minutes...
1: 500 followers? Ew.
2: She literally was like, absolutely not. Oh my God, no. Blocked.
1: In person?
2: No. On the app. Like, this is all... I mean, this was a matter of, like,
1: That's
2: 15
1: hilarious.
2: Minutes. Like,
3: That's
2: it was so
3: hilarious.
2: Fast.
1: Damn.
2: Yeah. So that was the hardest I think it's ever...
1: Audrey,
2: have you ever been rejected?
3: I mean... I'm, like, trying to think, and I just know
1: guys go crazy for Audrey.
2: Right.
1: Like,
2: I mean,
1: I've seen, like, the men line up.
2: Yeah.
3: I have been...
1: The Best Buy Geek Squad is ready with their VW Beetle.
3: I've been pretty brutally rejected before, but not in, like, a funny way.
1: Okay.
3: I feel like... Aww,
1: I'm not
3: you
1: trying
3: know.
1: To expose your trauma
2: yeah,
1: right
2: Yeah, I don't
3: no,
2: want you to cry.
3: No, there were actually... Okay,
1: what about
3: I will
1: in sports?
3: Say there was only really one time
1: you lost
3: in the history
1: a part to anyone?
3: I've only been really rejected once.
2: Okay.
3: And it was fine. We just kind of stopped talking.
1: Okay.
2: Oh, they ghosted you.
3: No, it wasn't a ghost. It was just more of like a... It was like a... Okay, here's why it was annoying, though, was because it was like nobody ever cut anything off. You know what I mean?
2: No, there was no, like,
1: that's
2: closure.
1: That's not rejection, then. That's just a breakup or something.
3: Okay,
1: separation.
3: I've never been rejected.
1: Like, rejection to me is, like, you want to be with someone, and they're like, you.
2: Absolutely not. Yeah. Yeah.
3: Oh, yeah, no, I've never been
1: rejected. Audrey, I flew to London because I wanted to meet up and go on a date with a girl. And we did. We went on our first date, and then she ghosted me the next day
2: while
1: I was in London.
3: Tough.
2: Yeah, yeah.
1: I went on a date with someone that I had a huge crush on that's actually a very famous TV personality. We're still friends now.
2: Right.
1: We kiss at the end of the date. Uh-huh. I was like 9 feet off the ground. Like,
2: sure.
1: This is going
3: right,
1: to change my life. Not even before I get home. I had like a 10-minute walk home because I walked into the train.
2: Right.
1: I had a text like, hey, you know, I think we're kind of like more like brother and sister.
2: After
1: and I was like, why did you kiss me then? What?
3: That was so awkward.
2: You know, a brother and sister
3: that
2: kiss?
3: That is so awkward.
1: That was rejection, Audrey.
2: Oof, that's awful.
3: I'm trying to
1: Those
3: think.
1: Are just the two stories that come to mind.
3: I'll let you guys know if I can think of anything.
1: It's not making me feel better that you have to dig deep to think of a time.
2: You're so cool, Audrey.
1: XYZ with Eric Zachary. You deserve a break, you know, to get away from it all.
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1: Yeah, Audrey. Yeah. Jamaica. 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

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You're listening to XYZ with Eric Zachary. He's keeping your night moving with Jordan, Trace, and some hot takes from his mom. 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
2: Was that Crunch? 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No, what is that cereal?
4: Snap, Crackle, Pop, Rice Krispies?
3: Anyway.
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2: 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Jordan and Audrey going head to head. Pop culture trivia that has to do with things we've talked about on the show over the last week or so.
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2: XYZ with Eric Zachary. That is it for us today on your Tuesday, May 12th.
3: Oh, geez.
2: Which I'm realizing is almost exactly 2 years to the day of when we moved into our first studio space.
4: That's very true.
3: That's
2: I think it was like May. It might have been May 15th that we did our first show.
4: That's right.
2: We spent 2 years at our very first brick and mortar studio, XYZ Studios, and it was kind of cobbled together how we were able to get into a commercial lease. Before that, Jordan and I did the show from my apartment, literally.
4: That's right. Yep.
2: It was a big milestone for us, but now we moved into a brand new space that's like a blank canvas.
4: Yeah, it's us. Yeah.
2: Which is kind of terrifying.
4: It is.
2: But also kind of exciting because we got to build it out in real time, do the construction. I feel so adult when I'm like, yeah, we're having the studio space demoed right now. Like, I've said that to many people.
4: Right.
2: That, like, they're like, thanks, I'm at your Chipotle cashier. Like, I was like, yeah, you know,
3: yeah,
2: across the street, we're having
3: the, street.
2: We're having the walls built out.
4: Sir, this is a Wendy's.
2: Yeah. No, can I get a Frosty? But we're very excited to share it with you.
3: I like it here.
4: Thank you, Audrey.
2: Thanks, Audrey.
3: I could stay.
2: Audrey's kind of like if a Roomba had a Siri attached to it, because she just floats from room to room and says random things.
3: A Roomba!
2: Doesn't help
4: you
2: when
4: shouting Roomba doesn't help the situation.
3: I really like the echo.
4: Oh, okay.
3: Can we keep
2: hopefully,
3: it?
2: Yeah. Sorry, the echo goes away soon. We're still in an empty room.
4: Yeah, we want to get rid of that.
2: But if you want to follow along, see what the old studios look like and check out the new ones, XYZ content on Instagram. And don't forget, one final chance today for you to go to Jamaica. This is it right now, xyzcontest.com.
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3: A clear sky tonight, low temperatures, low to mid 50s. Wednesday, partly sunny and breezy. A slight chance for a passing shower or thundershower during the afternoon and evening. Look for highs around 80. A cool start on Thursday with lows upper 40s, low 50s. And then sunshine highs mid 70s. On the Storm Track 9 Weather Center, I'm meteorologist David Glenn.

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4: A mostly clear sky tonight and low temperatures, low to mid-50s. Wednesday, partly sunny, breezy through the afternoon, including a slight chance for a pop-up shower, thundershower, late day and into the evening. Look for highs around 80. Much cooler and drier Wednesday night. Lows upper 40s and low 50s. And then on Thursday, partly to mostly sunny, highs mid-70s. From the Storm Track 9 Weather Center, I'm meteorologist David Glenn.

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3: Tennessee Valley weather.
4: A clear sky tonight, low temperatures, low to mid 50s. Wednesday, partly sunny and breezy. A slight chance for a passing shower or thundershower during the afternoon and evening. With a high around 80. A cool start on Thursday with lows, upper 40s, low 50s. And sunshine highs mid-70s. On the Storm Track 9 Weather Center, I'm meteorologist David Glenn.
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5: Tennessee Valley weather.
6: A mostly clear sky tonight and low temperatures, low to mid-50s. Wednesday, partly sunny, breezy through the afternoon, including a slight chance for a pop-up shower, thundershower, late day and into the evening. Look for highs around 80. Much cooler and drier Wednesday night. Lows upper 40s and low 50s. And then on Thursday, partly to mostly sunny, highs mid-70s. From the Storm Track 9 Weather Center, I'm meteorologist David Glenn.

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7: A clear sky tonight, low temperatures, low to mid 50s. Wednesday, partly sunny and breezy. A slight chance for a passing shower or thunder shower during the afternoon and evening, with the highs around 80. A cool start on Thursday with lows upper 40s, low 50s. And sunshine highs mid-70s. On the Storm Track 9 Weather Center, I'm meteorologist David Glenn.
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6: A mostly clear sky tonight and low temperatures, low to mid 50s. Wednesday, partly sunny, breezy through the afternoon, including a slight chance for a pop-up shower, thundershower, late day and into the evening. Look for highs around 80. Much cooler and drier Wednesday night. Lows upper 40s and low 50s. And then on Thursday, partly to mostly sunny, highs mid 70s. From the Storm Track 9 Weather Center, I'm meteorologist David Glenn.

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6: weather. A clear sky tonight. Low temperatures, low to mid-50s. Wednesday, partly sunny and breezy. A slight chance for a passing shower or thundershower during the afternoon and evening. But for highs, around 80. A cool start on Thursday with lows, upper 40s, low 50s. And sunshine highs mid-70s. From the Storm Track 9 Weather Center, I'm meteorologist David Glenn.

0: Are you feeling lucky? Because once again, it's the Hits 96 Luck of the Draw at Whiskey Cowgirl. And this time, it's Joker's Wild. On May 30th, we're taking over Whiskey Cowgirl for a day of huge prizes.
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4: A mostly clear sky tonight and low temperatures, low to mid-50s. Wednesday, partly sunny, breezy through the afternoon, including a slight chance for a pop-up shower, thundershower, late day and into the evening. Look for highs around 80. Much cooler and drier Wednesday night. Lows upper 40s and low 50s. And then on Thursday, partly to mostly sunny, highs mid-70s. From the Storm Track 9 Weather Center, I'm meteorologist David Glenn.

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5: A clear sky tonight, low temperatures, low to mid 50s. Wednesday, partly sunny and breezy. A slight chance for a passing shower or thunder shower during the afternoon and evening. But for highs, around 80. A cool start on Thursday with lows, upper 40s, low 50s. And then sunshine, highs, mid 70s. From the Storm Track 9 Weather Center, I'm meteorologist David Glenn.
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mostly clear sky tonight and low temperatures, low to mid-50s. Wednesday, partly sunny, breezy through the afternoon, including a slight chance for a pop-up shower, thundershower, late day and into the evening. Look for highs around 80. Much cooler and drier Wednesday night. Lows upper 40s and low 50s. And then on Thursday, partly to mostly sunny, highs mid-70s. From the Storm Track 9 Weather Center, I'm meteorologist David Glenn.

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15: This morning with partly cloudy skies, then a chance for an isolated thundershower this afternoon with high temperatures around 80. Tonight, mostly clear and cooler with low temperatures in the upper 40s to lower 50s. Thursday, sunny with high temperatures in the upper 60s to lower 70s. From the Storm Track 9 Weather Center, I'm meteorologist Olivia Glass.

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0: that someone in the studio had a change, and nobody has complimented that person on their change. Anna, your hair looks great.
1: JC.
0: Thank you.
2: Kelly, your hair looks great, too.
1: JC, what have you noticed about my hair?
0: You cut it.
3: No, she went to a consultation, JC. She did not actually do anything during
2: consultation
3: hair.
2: Doesn't count as a change.
1: This is actually really great for me because I did go to the hair salon yesterday.
0: See?
1: Because I am planning on coloring my hair.
0: Oh, it was a consultation only?
1: And it was a consultation,
3: yes.
1: But...
3: So you didn't notice anything. You were trying to...
1: Here's my kicker.
0: So I was given information.
1: On my prep sheet that I send to JC every day, I wrote, I went to the hair salon, thanks for noticing, hoping that JC would say something like, Anna, I noticed that your hair changed.
3: Caught him. Got him.
1: And nothing did change.
3: Busted.
1: Thank you so much. But yes, I will be coloring my hair next week.
2: You've been caught.
0: I don't like being busted.
2: You've been caught.
4: So you're lying.
3: But it's so easy.
0: I don't like being busted.
1: I did set you up for that. Thank you so much for doing it.
0: I'm never complimenting anybody on their hair again.
4: How would you describe Anna's hair?
0: Curly.
1: This is the before.
0: Curly
1: the
0: and
1: after
0: pretty.
1: Will be in like a week.
2: I'd say wet.
3: Are you going red?
1: That would be so fun, wouldn't it?
2: That would be
3: so fun. Kelly, I used to want to go a little bit redder, but then there can't be too red. That looks like I'm copying you.
1: No, I don't mind.
0: I want to do what that guy, what was the guy, the comedian on the Kevin Hart roast that had the red? The red light.
2: Yeah.
0: You know what I'm talking about?
2: I know what you're talking about, but I don't know.
0: I
2: want
0: to do that.
5: Make it like company retreat and all of y'all have red hair.
1: So funny. That was the funniest part of that, of the season. When they said, there just can't be too many redheads in one room.
3: Right.
0: I'm down to go red.
3: Do
1: that would look
3: it.
1: So bad.
3: Do
0: I'm down.
3: It. Do it.
0: But Anna has to do it, and Justin and Audrey have to do it. Trey, Al, you can't. Due to
2: Thank
0: the lack
2: you
0: of
2: for
0: hair.
2: Noticing. Yeah.
0: Al's bald. If you didn't know, if you're just...
3: Al is bald.
0: All right, we got the $1,000 minute. Your chance to win $1,000 if you answer 10 trivia questions correctly. We had two winners yesterday, $1,000 winners. It is sponsored by our friends at Good Rancher. So be on the lookout for that phone number to ring or that phone to ring because we could be calling you. We did have a rude answer yesterday.
2: Yeah, we did.
0: Somebody's telling Robert
2: Chad.
0: It was too early.
3: Do you know it's 7 o'clock
2: in the morning? Chad's girlfriend.
0: We never heard from Chad again, but Chad's girlfriend ruined his shot at winning $1,000. But your shot is coming up in 10 minutes.
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13: Tennessee Valley weather.
14: Mild this morning with partly cloudy skies, then a chance for an isolated thundershower this afternoon with high temperatures around 80. Tonight, mostly clear and cooler with low temperatures in the upper 40s to lower 50s. Thursday, sunny with high temperatures in the upper 60s to lower 70s. From the Storm Track 9 Weather Center, I'm meteorologist Olivia Glass.
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5: 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Hit.

0: I'm telling you. It's a good song.
1: Yeah.
0: It's one of those.
2: His voice has matured.
0: Yeah. You grab your boot thing and dance around the house with that song.
3: Mm-hmm. I suppose he's not doing the swimming thing anymore, the whole Olympics.
0: He'll always be a swimmer, but.
2: I mean, maybe not Olympic level, though. Yeah, I don't know.
3: He really was trying for a while.
2: Uh-huh. Yeah.
4: Remember when he was with Miley Cyrus for a hot second?
0: Yeah. I do remember that.
2: Oh, man.
3: That was quite the ride.
2: Mm-hmm. It flamed up. It flamed out as quickly as it flamed up, those two. Anyway, that's today's entertainment report.
0: Thank you, Kelly Raspberry. Now, we do have Does That Make Me Crazy here in about 10 minutes. So give us a call at 800-543-3548. We want to hear all about it. And Anna's group chat is coming up as well.
2: Group chat.
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9: Things are winding down, thank goodness. Got our fingers crossed. We've got good traffic flow, 75, 153, 24. I noticed that inbound traffic westbound 24 right around Moore Road. People kind of slow up at that location. A lot of traffic on the road. All right, watch out for road closures both Saturday and Sunday, especially Sunday for the big Ironman competition that's happening. And it's an all-day thing in North Georgia and downtown Chattanooga.
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12: This morning with partly cloudy skies, then a chance for an isolated thundershower this afternoon with high temperatures around 80. Tonight, mostly clear and cooler with low temperatures in the upper 40s to lower 50s. Thursday, sunny with high temperatures in the upper 60s to lower 70s. From the StormTrack 9 Weather Center, I'm meteorologist Olivia Glass.
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0: and a bucket of dirt.
1: Very honest from the text. Kelly, you would hate the boys.
0: Yeah, you would
1: hate it. It's too vile. It's very gory.
0: Thank you for saving me.
2: And while you're drinking that said beer, use a hot dog straw.
0: Ew.
2: Yeah.
1: Yeah, it's very, it goes with the boys. Yeah.
3: Yes, but it is very gory, but there's only two episodes left and it's the series finale.
0: I can't stop thinking about a hot dog straw.
1: A lot of people do it at baseball games.
4: Yeah.
0: A hot dog straw?
1: Yeah. It's
2: a thing. Mm-hmm.
4: I've never.
2: You take the straw and you put it through the wiener.
1: Put it through.
2: Make it your own straw.
0: And then you taste the beer with wiener?
2: That's called Pride Month.
0: That's gross.
1: Some people like that, you know?
3: Yeah.
1: It's not for me. But
2: I do.
3: To each their own.
0: Yeah.
1: It's dollar hot. When it's dollar hot dog now, you got to try whatever.
4: Yeah, you will. So will Justin.
2: It's called a glizzy.
3: Uh-huh. All right. So back to HBO. We also have the final season of Euphoria is out right now. I will admit that I'm just hate watching it at this point.
1: Why did I hear Sydney Sweeney sucking her toe in the latest episode?
0: Somebody said that she told the guy that writes it, creates it, make my character as crazy as you can. So
1: she's sucking toes?
3: Yeah, she's doing a lot more than that. It's I don't like it. I think the third and final season, it's been a couple years since the last ones. It's a completely different show. It's unnecessary, in my opinion.
0: They should have just left it alone.
3: I think they're not like want it.
0: You know?
2: Daniel and I love it, and doesn't your husband love it, Anna?
3: No, we were very curious about it, and at some points he was like, I kind of trying to see what's going on with it, but this past week we were both like,
0: disgusting.
3: It's just.
5: They're going for shock value.
3: It wants to be Quentin Tarantino so bad that it's annoying.
2: It does have that. I kind of like it.
3: It's kind of, yeah, Justin and I disagree. So I would pair this with that bag of spinach that's been in the fridge drawer that you got last week.
0: Okay. Ooh, that you like didn't slimy?
3: That you didn't use and you have to just throw it away.
0: Oh.
2: But yeah. I'd say it's a guilty pleasure, Anna. If you're going to continue.
1: You know what? This is Anna's group chat.
0: But that's the point of the group chat. You don't all have the same opinion.
2: Exactly.
0: Right. That would be boring.
3: Exactly. But speaking of guilty pleasure, there is a show that's premiering today on Amazon Prime. So I have not watched it, but I have a feeling it's going to be my new guilty pleasure. It's called Off Campus.
5: The one based on the books.
3: Yes. Mm. It's based on the book series. It's a love story between a music student and the university star hockey player.
5: Mm-hmm.
3: Amazon Prime has been promoting this very, very heavily. It comes out today, so I will be watching. I would pair this, I haven't seen it yet, but with Nutella straight out of the jar.
1: Just a spoon.
3: Yeah. So love the group chat. Join us on Facebook, on Instagram, at Anna's Group Chat. And there is a new podcast episode out today. Anna's Group Chat, anywhere you find a podcast.
1: There you go. All right. 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
0: 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But first, let's check in with the Drive Time Traffic Center.
10: Things are winding down, thank goodness. Got our fingers crossed. We've got good traffic flow, 75, 153, 24. I noticed that inbound traffic westbound 24 right around Moore Road. People kind of slow up at that location. A lot of traffic on the road. All right, watch out for road closures both Saturday and Sunday, especially Sunday for the big Ironman competition that's happening. And it's an all-day thing in North Georgia and downtown Chattanooga.
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12: Tennessee Valley weather.
13: Partly sunny and breezy for today, with the chance for an isolated thundershower this afternoon. High temperatures around 80. Tonight, mostly clear and cooler with low temperatures in the upper 40s to lower 50s. Thursday, sunny with high temperatures in the upper 60s to lower 70s. And for Friday, a chilly start to the day, then warmer with high temps back into the low 80s with mostly sunny skies. From the StormTrack 9 Weather Center, I'm meteorologist Olivia Glass.
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What's going on? DJ Kev here with Hits 96. Hope that you're doing well on this Wednesday. Got a major announcement coming up after Alex Warren. On the way now, though, it is Chapel Roan, Good Luck Babe here on Hits 96.

0: It's 96. So I don't know if you saw it this morning, but if you are a fan of Cat's Eye, they are going on tour. They're going to be at the State Farm Arena on October 15th. And guess what? 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Now, coming up the rest of the day, you'll have an opportunity to pick a card for Luck of the Draw. Several cards are still left, and I don't know if you know this or not, but the grand prize is tickets to see Noah Kahan in Atlanta with hotel accommodations. And if you've never played Luck of the Draw, understand that you're going to walk away with something. There's tickets to see Chris Brown and Usher in that mix, along with, I don't know, maybe some Lil Wayne tickets, some Smoky Mountain tickets, Dollywood, so much more. 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
2: Partly sunny and breezy for today, with the chance for an isolated thundershower this afternoon. High temperatures around 80. Tonight, mostly clear and cooler with low temperatures in the upper 40s to lower 50s. Thursday, sunny with high temperatures in the upper 60s to lower 70s. And for Friday, a chilly start to the day, then warmer with high temps back into the low 80s with mostly sunny skies. From the StormTrack 9 Weather Center, I'm meteorologist Olivia Glass.
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0: 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Now, coming up at 11:10, have you heard of Car Ranch? 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
9: Tennessee Valley weather.
10: Partly sunny and breezy for today, with the chance for an isolated thundershower this afternoon. High temperatures around 80. Tonight, mostly clear and cooler with low temperatures in the upper 40s to lower 50s. Thursday, sunny with high temperatures in the upper 60s to lower 70s. And for Friday, a chilly start to the day, then warmer with high temps back into the low 80s with mostly sunny skies. From the StormTrack 9 Weather Center, I'm meteorologist Olivia Glass.
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0: much ranch packets that have been left in the car. A woman in, I think, California was on TikTok, and she was talking about how horrified she was when she found out that her daughter was still using ranch packets that have been left in her car for months. And in case you were wondering, ranch packets are not good to eat because ranch needs to be refrigerated because I believe it is milk and maybe egg-based. So please don't eat car ranch. Now, there are some condiments that you can leave in your car, like ketchup, mustard, and soy sauce and hot sauce, but it's just to be on the safe side. Just get new packets. They're not going to charge you for it. And if they do, it's like 10 cents.
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11: Sunny and breezy for today, with the chance for an isolated thundershower this afternoon. High temperatures around 80. Tonight, mostly clear and cooler with low temperatures in the upper 40s to lower 50s. Thursday, sunny with high temperatures in the upper 60s to lower 70s. And for Friday, a chilly start to the day, then warmer with high temps back into the low 80s with mostly sunny skies. From the StormTrack 9 Weather Center, I'm meteorologist Olivia Glass.

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12: weather. Partly sunny and breezy for today, with the chance for an isolated thundershower this afternoon. High temperatures around 80. Tonight, mostly clear and cooler with low temperatures in the upper 40s to lower 50s. Thursday, sunny with high temperatures in the upper 60s to lower 70s. And for Friday, a chilly start to the day, then warmer with high temps back into the low 80s with mostly sunny skies. From the StormTrack 9 Weather Center, I'm meteorologist Olivia Glass.
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0: Hello, Hits 96. Who is this?
1: Hello, this is Jennifer.
0: What's up, Jennifer? How are you?
1: I'm great. How are you doing?
0: Oh, I'm good. I'm good. Which card are you picking?
1: Queen.
0: Queen of what?
1: Full of hearts.
0: That one's gone. Only thing I have left is the Queen of Clubs.
1: I'll take it.
0: All right, you got it. Which prize are you wanting to win? There's so many prizes you can win, including tickets to Noah Khan. We got Dollywood tickets, Soaky Mountain, a PS5. Which prize do you want?
1: PS5.
0: All right, well, make sure you join us on May 30th at Whiskey Cowgirl, okay?
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1: Benson Boone here on Hits 96. Tomorrow, the swimsuit edition of Sports Illustrated comes out. Who is on the cover? At least one Hits 96 artist is. And I'll tell you who it is

0: Chattanooga's Hall of Hit Music. We are Hits 96. Got your daily scoop, and we're talking about the Sports Illustrated Swimsuit Edition. It comes out every year, and it comes out tomorrow. And Hilary Duff is one of the women who will be gracing the cover, along with Tiffany Haddish, Alex Earle, and Nicole Williams English. They all look great. Makes me want to go to the gym and do a couple of sit-ups because Tiffany Haddish's abs are amazing. I'm just saying that right now. 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Now, coming up later this hour, I'm going to give you an opportunity to win tickets to Dollywood. And I am talking about EPB and the new scam that's going around the city.
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4: Partly sunny and breezy for today, with the chance for an isolated thundershower this afternoon. High temperatures around 80. Tonight, mostly clear and cooler with low temperatures in the upper 40s to lower 50s. Thursday, sunny with high temperatures in the upper 60s to lower 70s. And for Friday, a chilly start to the day, then warmer with high temps back into the low 80s with mostly sunny skies. From the Storm Track 9 Weather Center, I'm meteorologist Olivia Glass.
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0: could go to Dollywood so that I could take my kids with me. My husband and I both grew up going to Dollywood, and that's something that, like, part of our childhood that we would love to share with our kids and make it a part of their childhood as well. It's such an amazing place to be with family, and it's a lot of fun, and that's something I really want to share with them.
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0: Chattanooga's home for hit music. We are Hits 96. So there's a new scam going around involving EPB, and I need you to pay attention to this because this can happen to anybody. 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
3: weather. Partly sunny and breezy for today, with the chance for an isolated thundershower this afternoon. High temperatures around 80. Tonight, mostly clear and cooler with low temperatures in the upper 40s to lower 50s. Thursday, sunny with high temperatures in the upper 60s to lower 70s. And for Friday, a chilly start to the day, then warmer with high temps back into the low 80s with mostly sunny skies. From the StormTrack 9 Weather Center, I'm meteorologist Olivia Glass.
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You won't believe what he tried to steal. 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
8: Sunny and breezy for today, with the chance for an isolated thundershower this afternoon. High temperatures around 80. Tonight, mostly clear and cooler with low temperatures in the upper 40s to lower 50s. Thursday, sunny with high temperatures in the upper 60s to lower 70s. And for Friday, a chilly start to the day, then warmer with high temps back into the low 80s with mostly sunny skies. From the StormTrack 9 Weather Center, I'm meteorologist Olivia.

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I will talk to you tomorrow. Until then, stay safe and stay blessed and enjoy Kalani Folded on Hits 96.

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9: Partly sunny and breezy for today, with the chance for an isolated thundershower this afternoon. High temperatures around 80. Tonight, mostly clear and cooler with low temperatures in the upper 40s to lower 50s. Thursday, sunny with high temperatures in the upper 60s to lower 70s. And for Friday, a chilly start to the day, then warmer with high temps back into the low 80s with mostly sunny skies. From the StormTrack 9 Weather Center, I'm meteorologist Olivia Glass.
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0: runway. Lady Gaga, Doechii. Turning the dance floor into a runway right here on Hits 96. Chattanooga's number one hit music station, Gino D, officially signing in. Welcome back to the afternoon show. We got lots to do today. 5K keywords, Food City checkout challenges, Atlanta Braves tickets up for grabs, and of course an opportunity to go to Luck of the Draw. 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Once we get closer to each one, I'll let you know when to really dial in. But bottom line, it can happen at any time between now and 7 o'clock. We want to make sure that you are a big winner here on Hits 96. Food City Checkout Challenge still proving to be our most difficult game. Only one winner out of the, 13 times we've played so far? Let's try to get one more at least. Can you name 7 brand names? We'll find out. That's coming up in just a little while. Also, again, the Atlanta Braves tickets, you listen for the home run. Luck of the draw, you're listening for the sounder. 5K, I'll tell you when that word's coming up, and so much more. We'll also get In the Know, your celebrity beat, food news, everything that we look forward to, plus all your favorites. Taylor Swift, Addison Rae, and Ella Langley coming up after the break. If you want to hear anything special, I'll make it happen. Text in 423-642-9636. Let's have some fun. It's Hits.
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13: Tonight, mostly clear and cooler with low temperatures in the upper 40s to lower 50s. Thursday, sunny with high temperatures in the upper 60s to lower 70s. And for Friday, a chilly start to the day, then warmer with high temps back into the low 80s with mostly sunny skies. From the Storm Track 9 Weather Center, I'm meteorologist Olivia Glass.
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Ella Langley, choosing Texas, right here on Hits 96. Coming up, we got Zara Larsson right now. Also, Tina texted in, wanted to hear an old one from Pitbull, so we'll get that on there for you. And then we're going to get in the know, talking about the city of Chattanooga. Their new resource guide has been announced. We'll get into it.

Community Development Program has released their resource guide for 2026, filled with events, activities, and more. I'll tell you where you can get yours after seeing a Spyro for In the Know. It's next.

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0: Sabrina Carpenter with House Tour on Hits 96. Girl loves her double entendres. No denying that. 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The release of the 2026 Chattanooga Community Development Activity and Resource Guide is now out. 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
14: Partly sunny and breezy for today, with the chance for an isolated thundershower this afternoon. High temperatures around 80. Tonight, mostly clear and cooler with low temperatures in the upper 40s to lower 50s. Thursday, sunny with high temperatures in the upper 60s to lower 70s. And for Friday, a chilly start to the day, then warmer with high temps back into the low 80s with mostly sunny skies. From the StormTrack 9 Weather Center, I'm meteorologist Olivia Glass.
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Chattanooga Pizza Week. How many pizzas have you tried so far? So many are participating. In fact, later on this afternoon, for dinner time, right around dinner time, there's going to be a Hits 96 prize drop and a gift card that will be available at one of the numerous locations. I'll tell you which one coming up in just a little bit if you're looking for some dinner plans. For now, it's Leon Thomas on Hits.

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We're Chattanooga's number one hit music station, and as we've been mentioning, it is Chattanooga Pizza Week. Numerous locations with $14 featured pies. This is the week that we entice you to go and check out some pizza. It's not a bad ask. It's not a bad question, right? It's not a bad thing to do. Go and try out some types of different pizza all throughout Scenic City. In fact, if you need the full list of everybody that's participating, you go to ChattanoogaPizzaWeek.com. One of those locations is Civil Provisions Bar, and they are doing a special thing tonight where Nuga Nightlife is going to be out and about.

0: thing tonight where Nugent Nightlife is going to be out and about, and they're going to do a Hits 96 prize drop. 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
9: Tennessee Valley weather.
10: Tonight, mostly clear and cooler with low temperatures in the upper 40s to lower 50s. Thursday, sunny with high temperatures in the upper 60s.

to lower 70s. And for Friday, a chilly start to the day, then warmer with high temps back into the low 80s with mostly sunny skies. From the StormTrack 9 Weather Center, I'm meteorologist

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Consider this your warning. You are listening for a home run between now and the end of this group of songs. 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It's Memorial Day weekend. 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

0: 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More Atlanta Braves tickets up for grabs. 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If you can be the fastest, you can get the first one to get that text in, slide into summer, so to speak. You will win those tickets. And today, it was all about Elizabeth Foster. Congratulations, Elizabeth. You are the big winner. You are going to go see the Braves play at Truist Park live. That is May 22nd, the Friday going into Memorial Day. Elizabeth was the one to beat you all at this time. She was able to text in the fastest, and she wins those tickets. We'll have another opportunity to play tomorrow. We're also going to do it on Friday and all next week, by the way. More Braves tickets up for grabs. Next week will be a different game. This week is the 22nd, though. Make sure if you are participating in this contest, you are available to go to that game. They're non-transferable, nothing like that. You can't go to any other games. You have to go to the 22nd. And Elizabeth Foster, for having the fastest fingers out there this time around, is going to go to the game. Congratulations to her. Coming up next hour, we got your celebrity beat, and then we're going to dive into the Food City Checkout Challenge. Can you name seven brand names under a certain grocery category? You're going to get into it and see if it's true. Good luck. It's Hits.
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6: Not too bad this afternoon. 24 eastbound, about 11 or 12 minutes to get from downtown to the split. Westbound 24, 6 or 7 minutes from the bottom of the ridge cut to downtown. And then you look good from there. 153 is moving well between I-75 and the dam. 75 is looking good both ways between Cleveland and Dalton. Watch out for an accident. Dodson at Bachman.
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19: Partly sunny and breezy for today, with the chance for an isolated thundershower this afternoon. High temperatures around 80. Tonight, mostly clear and cooler with low temperatures in the upper 40s to lower 50s. Thursday, sunny with high temperatures in the upper 60s to lower 70s. And for Friday, a chilly start to the day, then warmer with high temps back into the low 80s with mostly sunny skies. From the StormTrack 9 Weather Center, I'm meteorologist Olivia Glass.
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0: News number one hit music station for your celebrity beat. We'll talk about Sports Illustrated. They revealed their four swimsuit hover models for this year. Two of them being models, which makes sense, right? But two of them, one is an actress, the other is a pop star. One that we have here on Hits 96, Hillary Duff. Hillary Duff is going to be a Sports Illustrated swimsuit model, as well as Tiffany Haddish. Kudos to her as well. Plus social media star Alex Earl and model Nicole Williams English. The cover will hit stores tomorrow. The magazine's editor-in-chief says that there was a focus on celebrating individuality. Quote, from Tiffany's deeply human story rooted in joy and honesty, to Alex's evolution of access into influence, to Nicole's commitment to authentic growth, and Hillary's quiet reinvention marked by confidence, humor, and grace. When Hillary was asked about participating, she said she was flattered. She says, I'm a mom of four and I'm not a spring chicken. I don't typically frolic around in a bathing suit anymore, so it was a little scary, to be honest. Tiffany says it made her realize that modeling isn't as easy as it looks. She says there was a few times that she scraped up her knee on the lava rocks and actually ended up bleeding. She was like, modeling is a lot harder than I thought it was. They look beautiful in their photos, of course. You can check them out now. It's posted up on our website. That's at hits96.com. My name's Gino D, and I walk the celebrity beat.
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4: And we're looking pretty good at this point. 24 eastbound is going to be about 13 or 14 minutes to get from downtown to the split. Westbound 24,

0: 27 moving well through downtown. 153, no problem between I-75 and the dam. And 75 is moving well both ways between Cleveland and Dalton.
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8: Tonight, mostly clear and cooler with low temperatures in the upper 40s to lower 50s. Thursday, sunny with high temperatures in the upper 60s to lower 70s. And for Friday, a chilly start to the day, then warmer with high temps back into the low 80s with mostly sunny skies. From the StormTrack 9 Weather Center, I'm meteorologist Olivia Glass.
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0: One Republic, Need Your Love on Hits 96. We're Chattanooga's number one hit music station. Gino D hanging out with you. We just took on the Food City Checkout Challenge. This is where you have to name seven different brand names in under 15 seconds. If you can do so, you score a $25 gift card to Food City. Plus, that puts you in the running for a $250 gift card to Food City. Liz, this time, was caller number nine. Let's listen to her play the game. All right, Liz, I need you to name seven different brand names of salad dressing.
1: Okay, Hidden Valley, Pens, Italian dressing, blue cheese. But it's not the brand.
0: Yeah, you got two brands. It's so difficult. It's a hard game. It's a very hard game. You did give me two brands. Not enough to get the gift card, but you did give it a shot, and I appreciate you trying. Thank you so much, Liz. It's a tough game, and these categories are just getting harder and harder as we go, so...
1: Thank you.
0: Absolutely. I appreciate you listening. Thanks, Liz. Have a good day. There we go. Liz took on the challenge full force, but unfortunately came up short. Yeah, you started naming flavors, and it's just not going to work. It's just not going to work. You need those brand names. There were a few more, obviously, that Liz did not get to, but she did get Hidden Valley. And she did get Hidden Valley, excuse me. She did get Ken's. There's also Newman's Own, Brianna's, Kraft, Marzetti, Primal Kitchen, a whole bunch. Lighthouse, Annie's. There's a whole bunch that she could have named, but not this time. So Liz doesn't get the gift card tomorrow and Friday. Only two categories left. Two categories left for this game. Two opportunities to put in the running for that $250 gift card. Plus score a $25 gift card. So far, Eric is the only one that is in that. It's hers unless someone can get in there with her, and then we'll do a drawing. So we'll see what happens tomorrow right here on the afternoon show. Got to listen for the cash register. It's hits.
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2: 24 eastbound, watch out for an accident as you make your way around Moccasin Bend. Now, everything's out of the roadway, off to the right shoulder. Just be aware that it's there. And then it's going to be about 13 or 14 minutes from downtown to the split. Westbound 24, 6 or 7 minutes from the bottom of the ridge cut to downtown. Southbound 27 is lined up to get on to 24 westbound. 153 northbound, a little busy crossing the dam, nothing to worry about. Southbound 153 is good. 75 is good both ways between Cleveland and Dalton.
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9: Skies should be clearing later this evening through the overnight hours. It's going to be much cooler. Low temperatures from the upper 40s to around 50. A lot of sunshine, but breezy on Thursday. Highs upper 60s to low 70s. And temperatures dipping to the mid 40s Thursday night. Friday, plenty of sunshine. Highs from 75 to 80. From the Storm Track 9 Weather Center, I'm meteorologist David Glenn.
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0: runway. Hits 96. Who's this?
1: Jeffrey.
0: Hey, Jeffrey. How are you?
1: Good.
0: You're calling number 9, my friend. Congratulations.
1: Thank you.
0: You are going to get in now to our Luck of the Draw party. Are you available May 30th to meet us over at the Whiskey Cowgirl?
1: Yes.
0: Perfect. That's what we're looking for. You're going to be there to win some prizes. There's over 52 prizes that we're giving away. It's going to be a whole lot. We got Noah Kahan tickets. We got tickets to Dollywood and a whole bunch more. Something will be yours, Jeffrey. Congratulations.
1: Thank you.
0: We need you to pick a playing card for the game. What playing card would you like? There's a whole bunch available. Pick one, and I'll let you know if it's still there.
1: The 10 of hearts.
0: The 10 of hearts. That is absolutely open, and that is now yours, Jeffrey. Congratulations.
1: Thank you.
0: Jeffrey has just punched his ticket for the Luck of the Draw happening on May 30th over at the Whiskey Cowgirl. You have plenty of opportunity to still get in. We got lots of cards left to claim. I will say all of the queens have been spoken for. We have cleared the queens. And there's 3 aces left and then a whole bunch of middle cards there still available. So keep trying. You can also sign up on our websites. There's no guarantee to get in on the website, but you can still put your name in the running. It's a nice fail-safe. We are only giving away guaranteed on the radio. So keep listening. When you hear that sounder, be like Jeffrey. Be calling number 9, Luck of the Draw. We have over 50 prizes, as I mentioned, and there's so much for up for grabs, including tickets to see Noah Kahan live at Truist Park and a lot more where that came from. So check out the full list. 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
2: And 24 eastbound, still that accident working as you make your way around Moccasin Bend. Now, everything's out of the roadway, off to the right shoulder, just a bit slow through there. And then it's going to be 13 or 14 minutes to get from downtown to the split. Westbound 24, 6 or 7 minutes from the

0: 3 northbound, a little busy making your way across the dam. No real problem there. Now, further north, there is an accident on 153 northbound between Hickson Pike and Gadd Road. So a bit of a slow go there. 75 northbound, a little slow passing Hamilton Place. Southbound 75 is good. And still that accident North Market between Fraser Avenue and the Public Store.
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7: Skies should clear through the overnight hours and low temperatures much cooler from 45 to 50. Thursday, sunshine, but it's going to be breezy. Highs upper 60s to low 70s and temperatures back in the mid-40s Thursday night. But on Friday, sunshine, highs upper 70s to around 80. From the Storm Track 9 Weather Center, I'm meteorologist David Glenn.
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1: Traffic.
2: 24 eastbound is going to be 12 or 13 minutes from downtown to the split. Westbound 24, 6 or 7 minutes from the bottom of the ridge cut to downtown. 153 southbound, a little slow approaching I-75. Mostly traffic getting on to 75 northbound. 75 is good both ways between Cleveland and Dalton. Watch out for an accident at Rossville Boulevard at 37th Street.
3: 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It's No Pay May, and that means no payments till August. At Kia of Cleveland and KiaofCleveland.com.
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2: And 24 eastbound, slowing down as you approach downtown, 12 or 13 minutes to get from downtown to the split. Westbound 24 is a little slow passing downtown, no real problem there. 153 looks good between I-75 and the dam. 75 is going to be a good ride both ways between Cleveland and Dalton. Watch out for an accident, Hale Road at Varner Road.
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12: Skies should be clearing later this evening through the overnight hours. It's going to be much cooler. Low temperatures in the upper 40s to around 50. A lot of sunshine, but breezy on Thursday. Highs upper 60s to low 70s. And temperatures dipping to the mid-40s Thursday night. Friday, plenty of sunshine. Highs from 75 to 80. From the Storm Track 9 Weather Center, I'm meteorologist David Glenn.
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9: Not a bad ride at this point, 24 eastbound. A couple of slow spots between I-59 and downtown. And then about 11 or 12 minutes from downtown to the split. Westbound 24, a little slow passing downtown. And you got a broken down vehicle about halfway between the Lookout Valley exit and Wildwood. Everything out of the roadway there. 153 is good between I-75 and the dam. 75 moving well both ways between Cleveland and Dalton.
10: 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At Kia of Cleveland and KiaofCleveland.com.
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6: Skies should clear through the overnight hours and low temperatures much cooler from 45 to 50. Thursday, sunshine, but it's going to be breezy. Highs upper 60s, low 70s, and temperatures back in the mid-40s Thursday night. But on Friday, sunshine, highs upper 70s to around 80. From the Storm Track 9 Weather Center, I'm meteorologist David Glenn.
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0: 96 Drive Time Traffic.
1: And 24 eastbound, about 11 or 12 minutes to get from downtown to the split. Westbound 24, you got a broken down vehicle. It's about halfway between the Lookout Valley exit and Wildwood. Everything off on the right shoulder, it's really not causing a problem. Everything else on the major roadways is looking good.
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Olivia Rodrigo, that's Drop Dead on Hits 96. Shout out to all of our big winners today. Of course, tomorrow we'll have more opportunity for you to win. We've got lots to look forward to. Another round of the Food City Checkout Challenge. 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

0: Dominic Fike, Baby Doll on Hits 96, and that's my time. Gino D signing off. Tomorrow on the show, we've got three things to do this weekend, so if you're looking for some weekend plans, look no further. 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XYZ with Eric Zachary's up next. 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
5: weather. Skies should be clearing later this evening through the overnight hours. It's going to be much cooler. Low temperatures from the upper 40s to around 50. A lot of sunshine, but breezy on Thursday. Highs upper 60s to low 70s. And temperatures dipping to the mid 40s Thursday night. Friday, plenty of sunshine, highs from 75 to 80. From the Storm Track 9 Weather Center, I'm meteorologist David Glenn.
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2: X, Y, Z with Eric Zachary. We're halfway through the week, and
3: yes, we
2: I
3: are.
2: Feel like this has been the longest 2.5-3-day week that I've ever experienced. We're moving studios right now.
3: That is the bit right now.
2: It's not a bit. I wish it was a bit. We're learning more about, I think, not only our friends, each other, the business,
3: okay,
2: but like ourselves.
3: I think you're going through something totally different than what I'm going through.
2: I've seen you become a different person driving a U-Haul.
3: What do you mean?
2: You make fun of me regularly for my road rage.
3: Yeah, yeah.
2: And you have been on the horn on that U-Haul
3: all
2: morning.
3: Now, I use a horn very, like, I'm a light tap horn guy because, like, I'm not trying to be rude. You just need to get in tune with the road.
2: What do you mean a light tap?
3: Like,
2: it either sounds or it doesn't.
3: Nope, that's wrong, Audrey. I do a one tap, boop, like, you lay on a horn.
4: So it's not nice. It's not like a beep, beep.
3: No. See,
2: is there a nice way to use a horn?
3: Yeah, mine. My boop. It's like, hey, I'm not trying to be mean. I just need to let you know it's time to go.
2: I am under the belief that the horn is there for a reason, so it should be utilized.
3: Yeah, you want to get angry.
2: And I don't get angry. I utilize it as a notification system, which is what it's meant for.
3: I don't think
2: so. XYZ with Eric Zachary is on.
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13: Tennessee Valley weather.
14: Skies should be clearing later this evening through the overnight hours. It's going to be much cooler. Low temperatures in the upper 40s to around 50. A lot of sunshine, but breezy on Thursday. Highs upper 60s to low 70s. And temperatures dipping to the mid-40s Thursday night. Friday, plenty of sunshine, highs from 75 to 80. From the Storm Track 9 Weather Center, I'm meteorologist David Glenn.
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14: 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That's this Saturday, 11 to 1, at the Kia of Cleveland.
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16: Tennessee Valley weather.
17: Skies should clear through the overnight hours and low temperatures much cooler from 45 to 50. Thursday, sunshine, but it's going to be breezy. Highs upper 60s, low 70s, and temperatures back in the mid-40s Thursday night. But on Friday, sunshine, highs upper 70s to around 80. From the Storm Track 9 Weather Center, I'm meteorologist David Glenn.
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